who's gonna listen to the jangle and the roar? 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From the gray Atlantic Ocean to the wide Pacific shore, and you won't be together anymore.

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It's sort of absurd, seen as obscene.

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The next 60 seconds

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Some folks would just go and jump in the lake.

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They hurt sometimes. 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And your grief, it hurts sometimes. It needs some time. It needs some time. But I know that it hurts you. I know that it hurts you. I know that it hurts you. I know that it hurts you. Your love, it's hard to find. It hides sometimes. It hides sometimes. Behind the scars inside, you drop all the times. They need some time. But I know that it hurts you. I know that it hurts you. I know that it hurts you. I know that it hurts you.

They say things have changed, it's all money in vain. Billboards, TV, and now Instagram. I saw him make a wish, he wants to get real rich, real quick.